Arthur. Bob. Wait. Thank you for coming to the show. Thanks for the brassieres and the underpants. 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

Mike Willis, Tommy Mars, Steve Vines, Vinnie Collier, Arthur Barrow, Bob Harris, the world famous Ray White, John Smuckers, and the people who brought you

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I got a cheerleader here, wants to help with my paper.

I jingle my chains, but I'm still kind of cute. Got a job doing radio promo, and none of the jocks can even tell I'm an earth shoe. Eventually being a friend, sort of drifted along into S&M. I can take about an hour on the Tower of Power, long as I get a little carrot juice shower. Oh God, I am the American dream, with a spindle up my butt till it makes me scream, and I'll do it.

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sunshine. 69 and a 95 boy.

Michael Kenyon, the Illinois Enema Band.

and the judge would have him for a special guest. The DA would order a secret test, stuff his fudgy little bones in the side of his vest. Then they'll put out a call for the jury folks, and the judge would say, "No, I just." They'll crack in the man from all the scene and say, "Don't nobody I'm so be water in the first degree, and the better might say,

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Scientology, how about that? Two tin cans. Yeah. 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

0: actually it's not true. We don't do any of that stuff. It's got these little rubber models that assist us with our visual aid. It's the same as any other science class. Tonight we're going to perform a genetic experiment with the rubber playthings, and we're going to see what happens when these rubber things are exposed to large quantities of electricity and special chemicals that Dom DeWild has prepared, and see whether or not we can convert these ordinarily harmless little objects into something genuinely terrifying for you.
1: Dog.
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Welcome to the show, which will be played for you by Ray White, Tommy Barnes, Ed Mann, Chad Wackerman, Scott Tunis.

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Now I thought it was a razor and a can of foamy goo. 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With the oil of Aphrodite and the dust of the Grand Wazoo. Said, you might not believe this little fella, but it'll cure your asthma too. And I said, hey, who you trying to put that cosmic debris? 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

0: chaos. 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
1: But I got the crystal ball.
0: He said, and held it all up to the light. So I snatched it all away from him, and I showed him how to do it right. I wrapped the newspaper around my head so it looked like I was deep. I said some mumbo jumbo then, I told him he was going to sleep. Around his rings and his pocket watch and everything else I found, I had that sucker hypnotized, he couldn't even make a sound. I proceeded to tell him his future then, as long as he was hanging around. I said, the price of me has just gone up, and your old lady has just gone down. Look here, who you talking with that kind of a good reason? Now is that a real poncho or is that a Sears poncho? Don't you know?

Ray White, Tommy Marr, Ed Mann, Jeff Wagerman, Bobby Martin, Scott Tunis, Steve Vai. Thanks for coming to the show. Good night.

Ray White, Tommy Morris, Ed Mann, Chad Heiderman, Bobby Martin, Scott Tunis, Steve Vai. Thanks for coming to the show.

Andrew.

and gentlemen, the tragic, true story of Michael Kenyon, the

And then the judge would have him for a special guest. And then the D will order a sacred test. 700 little pounds in the side of his vest. Then they'll put out a call, yahoo, for the jury folks. And then the judge would say,

soapy water in the first degree. And then the bandit might say,

could all you give me? Tell me, what's your plea? Oh, I'm a girl, child. Bandit, are you guilty? Tell me, did you do these deeds? Know what he said? It must be just

register a lot of people here because we have to register by city. So we do have the registrar from Troy here, but not from other cities. So if you happen to be from Troy and have not registered to vote yet, you can do so during our intermission. We'll play for about an hour. It'll take a half an hour intermission and you can go out there and register. And for people from other cities, here is your information. Out there to give you any kind of answer to questions, but otherwise you can register at the city clerk office or any secretary of state office, or when you renew your driver's license. So you can stop at the desk in the lobby for the name of the person to contact and phone number and voter information. Okay? But otherwise, come on in. First song is the New Age version of the Black Page.

Patrick. 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

0: Carla, what's a girl like you doing in a motel like this? 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
0: Well, let's pray some more then. Maybe we can cure that. You're a Libra? Astrology, eh? The devil must be possessing you. 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No, I won't even do that. 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Here's $10,000. Wait a minute, I've got a better idea. 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

Fowler, Paul Carmen, Albert Wayne, Kurt McGintrick, Chaz Ackerman, Edman, Robert Martin, Scott Tunis, Eric Buxton. Thanks for coming to the show. O'Reilly Booth, Laurel Fishman. Good night.

This is a song from the Shut Up and Play Your Guitar album. It's called Heavy Duty Judy. Hey, Paul.

He's gay. Scott Tunis. But look, he's not really gay. We just say he's gay because he has gay hair. Alan Savard. He's gay. Bobby Martin. Mike Willis. And now a fun song.

Eric from the Hammer. Try it on Saturday about 4 o'clock in the morning, or even on a Monday at midnight. Just a few of the fabulous girls doing the peppermint twist for real. In a black satin dress with 9-inch heels, and then a dude with a pretty gray hairdo comes in serious leather, serious plaid, serious.

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Hello there. 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Now we have one special request today. If you are in fact going to take your tops off and stick your tits out, make sure that you do it in such a way that everybody in the band can see it. That means Ray White has to see it. Tommy Mars has to see it. Actually, Markson has to see it. Chad Wackerman has to see it for a minute. That man shouldn't look at it too much. Bobby Martin is not really interested today. Scott Tunis needs to see it a lot. Steve Vai has already seen it. Okay, so let's get on with it. Hang out those tits and let's start the show.

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Do the walls close in the suffocation? You ain't got no friends, and all they have is the hatred. It's the life you've been losing, gotta go. 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

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But us regular folks who might wear a tennis shoe or an occasional python boot know this exquisite little inconvenience by the name of stinkfoot. 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

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Scott Tunis. Steve Vai. 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

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And my name is Bobby Brown. Watch me now, because the name of this song is Strictly Genteel.

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0: gathering in post-industrial America, 1992. 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We gaze in astonishment as the denizens of
1: new perfect America
0: die.

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0: This score must be completed by every non-immigrant visitor not in possession of a visitor's visa. Type or print legibly with pen in all capital letters. Use English! Item 7. Siete. If you are entering the United States by land, enter land in this space.
1: Land!
0: If you are entering the United States by ship, enter sea in this space. Okay, do any or all of the following apply to you? Do you have a communicable disease? Physical or mental disorder? Are you a drug abuser or addict? Tell me, Andre, yes or no? Louder!
2: No!
0: B. Involving moral

0: substance.
1: Or been arrested?
0: Or convicted?
2: For two or more offenses
3: for which the appropriate aggregate sentence the confinement was 5 years or more.
0: Answer, yes or no?
2: Controlled substance.

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0: between 1933 and 1945. Were you involved in any way in persecutions associated with Nazi Germany or its allies?
1: Two teams.

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0: Cincinnati. 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Let's hear it. A true welcome. Happy Mother's Day. Great again.
1: Hello. Happy Mother's Day. Make sure everything's working before we start playing. So as I introduce each member of the group, would you please play a little bit and make sure you're coming out there. On this end, Mr. Jean-Luc Ponty on violin. Bruce Fowler on trombone. Ian Underwood on woodwinds. Sal Marquez on trumpet. Ralph Humphrey on drums. Tom Fowler on bass. George Duke on keyboards.

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0: Okay, we're going to start off with some stuff from the Uncle Meat album. The themes are pretty easily recognizable, so I won't even bother to introduce them. 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

0: Okay, we have something new for you now. Same to you, folks. We're gonna do a special medley of three new events. The new events are entitled Don't Eat the Yellow Snow, St. Alfonso's Pancake Breakfast, and Farther Oblivion. So let's check and make sure that George's vocal mic is on.
1: What the?
0: George is having us out.
1: 3, 4.
0: Wildman Fisher is Los Angeles.

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1: 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I turned around and I said, ho, ho. And she looked at me and she said, because she was perturbed by now, she said, watch out where the Huskies go. 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

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Grab me a mittenful of the deadly yellow snow from right there where the huskies go out behind my igloo. 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Because after I had gathered up a generous mittenful of the deadly yellow snow from out behind my igloo, I proceeded to pounce. I jumped up and down on that sucker, and I took the deadly yellow snow, and I started rubbing it all into his meaty little eyes with a vigorous circular motion, just like this.

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And the husky wee wee has blinded me temporarily, and I can't see. Tell you, at that point, the fur trapper, concerned as he was, because there was a good monster movie on TV that night, he knew he was going to miss it. He had to get his eyes fixed up. So he remembered a legend that he had heard as a youth at fur trapper school, where they told him, if an Eskimo ever jumps bad on you and stuffs a dog dew snow cone in your eye, the only way that this terrible affliction can be cured is by a quick trip down to the Columbia River Delta to St. Alfonso's Parish, patron saint of the smelt fishermen. And when you get there, you have to look up a mysterious man of the cloth known to the world as Father Vivian Oblivion. He's your connection for the dog dew defliction. And the idea is, if you're a deflicted fur trapper, you have to trudge across the tundra. You gotta trudge all along across the tundra till you get down to St. Alfonso's Parish. And when you get there, you have to wait around until Father Vivian Oblivion has a special pancake breakfast

sail up on those pancake breakfasts.

so low. O Lord, where I, liberated and released from its little cardboard container that was squatting firmly in the pantry of the St. Alfonso Parish down there on the Columbia River Delta, where I freed the margarine, which is spelled M for the majesty of the margarine itself, A for Appleton, Wisconsin, R for Rye Crisp, hyphen, which could also be used as a, what did you say? Oh yeah, the hyphen can be used for a dildo, for a deranged lightning bug. Then there's the J of margarine, which the J stands for juniper, which is the odor-producing element in the bottle of gin. And then U stands for underpants, which is what Bruce Fowler used to keep in his trombone case. And then H is for pencil, that's right. Pencil, which should have a 3 in front of it. And then you have N, which is a number, and you're really sophisticated. And then you have E, pasted all the end of it, which is silent. And stick it all together in its bills.

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I spit a little bit more on my left eye. And you never believe what happened to me. And what do you think would happen to somebody who smears some on this eye and some on that eye? A fucking crown appeared on my head, and somebody came in and said, "Good morning, Your Highness." But at that precise moment, there he was, in all of his illegitimate splendor, Father Vivian Oblivion, trotting down the street just like this. You know how some of those men of the cloth are. There he was.

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He was delighted as it stiffened and ripped right through his sock. Old Saint Alfonso would be proud of me. He shouted down the block. And as soon as he did that, a bunch of the faithful gathered around him, because you know how vital and important those people with a black uniform, you know, a little white thing around them. They can draw crowds like that. They have a very good political machine behind them. And all these people gathered around, and Father Oblivion, with a pink thing sticking out the end of his sock, hoping nobody would notice, gives him a special secret signal that he picked up in divinity school. Goes something like this, hey. And then he says, bring the band on out. And the voice says, in a very intimate, quasi-Irish dialect, he said, join the march and eat my starch.

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And Steve, can you turn the vocal up and the monitor a little bit? 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

0: like to thank you very much for coming to the concert tonight. Remember, Ponte on Barland, who's not allowed to come home, get under the wood outside, stop our business, stop the food under the wood out of depression. 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
1: Be honest.

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Welcome to the program tonight, folks. This is our last concert date in the United States before we go to Europe. So this is going to be our big show.

0: special Long Island kinds of things for you tonight. As you know, we are doing voter registration here, have been doing it for the entire tour. And we are going to take yet another intermission. For those of you who have not registered to get one more whack at it, we're going to take a 20-minute break after we play for about an hour. So I want to make sure we get as many of you registered as possible here tonight. And to show you how easy it is, I want to introduce you to Greg Bolognese. Say hi to everybody, Greg. And this is Josh Rubin and Alice Sheff. And what they're going to do here tonight is they're going to actually register Greg, a genuine Long Island kind of a guy. We're going to register him to vote just to show you how easy it actually is. You got to talk right into it. Is it working?
1: It's going to be a lot easier for you when you get out there.

0: congressman who is here from Governor Cuomo's office, and he has something.
1: I'd just like to read a brief message from the governor.
0: Please be quiet so you hear what he's got to say.
1: Dear Mr. Zappa, I would like to take this opportunity to congratulate you for the important work you are doing in encouraging your audiences and others to register and vote. The only way in which we can meaningfully control the future in a participatory democracy such as ours is if we register and vote in elections. Although all this is true, too many of our citizens choose not to participate, including young people. They have a variety of reasons. Some people mistakenly believe they can avoid jury duty by not registering, while others don't believe that their vote makes a difference. The truth of the matter is, if you don't register and vote, those who do vote may decide your future, even though you may not agree with them. I applaud your message to your fans to register, to vote, to participate in our democratic process. By sending this message, you are helping to make our democracy stronger, our government better, and our future more secure. On behalf of all New Yorkers, I thank you. Sincerely, Mario Cuomo, Governor of New York.
0: Thank you. Yeah. Oh, we're gonna need that later. All right, we're gonna open the show now with a song called The Black Page.

the game. Ike Willis. 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Albert Wing. 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Chad Wackerman. Ed Mann. Robert Martin. Scott Tunis. And now a song that is older than you are.

Thank you.

0: First, I'll buy some beads, and then perhaps a leather band to go around my head.
1: Nice shirt.
0: Some feathers and bells, and a book of Indian lore. I will ask the Chamber of Commerce how to get to Hate Street.
2: I mean,
0: and smoke an awful lot of dope. I will wander around barefoot.
2: I
0: will have a psychedelic gleam in my eye at all times. I will love everyone. I will love the police as they kick the shit out of me on the street. I will sleep. I will go to a house. That's what I will do. I will go to a house where there's a rock and roll band because the groups all live together. And I will join a rock and roll band. I will be their road manager.
1: We will call you Dwayne.
0: And I will stay there with them. And I will get the crabs. But I won't care. Because...

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Here's a lovely tune.

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Contrafonic desperation.

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1: Nurse!
0: The FBI is gonna get your number.
1: Gonna get you. Gonna get you. Gonna jump out of some committee and get you. The FBI.
0: Gonna get your number.

0: did you no harm. I used to have 25 tapes, now I only got 10. What happened to the rest? Must have gave them to a friend. Gave a couple to Bieber and Bozo. Gave a couple to Pat Boone. Gave a couple to Ronald Reagan. Gave a couple to George Bush. Gave a couple to Charles Schulz. Gave a couple to Mr. Richard Secord. Gave a couple to Ollie North. He said he'd stick with me through thick and thin. Even if they would impeach me, yeah. And he said he wasn't gonna let them. And you know, not a crook. You know I'm not a crook. I'll tell you one more lie right now. Let me tell you.
1: The gangster stepped right up, kissed him on the lips goodbye. Made him a cocksucker by proxy, yes he did. And it didn't even bat an eye.
0: What the fuck?
1: The man in the White House.

0: want to know how that asshole of a man is to get in.
1: What?
0: Sing right along now.
2: If he's such an asshole.
0: Sincerely, Dick, we mean it.
3: If you could, well, Mike, you know, it's not really an invasion or anything. It's just, it's a training exercise. And

mission, a nation enraptured by pure superstition. 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

0: to me. They do that. They've been doing it for years. Seriously. And now, ladies and gentlemen, the dynamic Eric Buxton.
1: Imagine, if you will, a multi-millionaire TV evangelist saved from Korean combat duty by his father, a U.S. senator. Studied law, but is not qualified to practice it. Father of a love child who in adulthood hosts the remnants of Papa's religious propaganda program. Claims not to be a faith healer, but has in the past dealt sternly with everything from hemorrhoids to hurricanes. Involved with funding for an undeclared war in Central America, claiming Ronald Reagan and Oliver North as close friends. Involved in suspicious tax avoidance schemes under investigation for 16 months by the IRS. Claims to be a man of God, currently seeking the United States presidency, hoping we will all follow him into the...

going to take a 20-minute intermission. Go out there, get registered. See you in 20 minutes. Okay, folks, this is a special occasion tonight. I would like to have you help me out with something, if you would. This is Chad Wackerman's 28th birthday. You think I could get you to help me sing happy birthday to Chad? You guys ready?

it's not. Now, just to tell you what is going to happen during this part of the show, the Long Island Ballet Company will make a brief appearance during the first number. They've been rehearsing quite a bit for this appearance. We're going to play Packard Goose, and in the middle of it, we're going to insert the Royal March from L'Histoire du Soldat by Stravinsky. And so the Long Island Ballet Company will come out and dance to that. And we have to keep the show moving, so we won't stop, but just, you know, clap for them when they go off. They'll appreciate it a lot. Then a little bit later in this part of the show, we're going to have Brother A. West, who is Ronald Reagan's personal religious consultant, come out and give you a little talk about Nicaragua.

It's me, the girl from the bus. Remember the last tour? Well, information is not knowledge. Knowledge is not wisdom. Wisdom is not truth. 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Love is not music. Music is the best.

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0: or are you
1: Tom Petty tonight?
0: it's
1: Gary Shandling Show.
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0: Ladies and gentlemen, I'd like to present to you Brother A. West, Ronald Reagan's personal religious consultant.
1: Thank you, Fred. I'm so happy to be here tonight, and I'm sure every one of you and you and you are too, aren't you? I like the music, some of it, but I'm not so sure about the message, Brother Fred. You know, I wonder where we are tonight in this country of ours. They say we're in Nassau at the Coliseum. Is it true? I said, is it true? Yes, it's true for you and me and you. But you know, friends, where is Nassau, really? Friend, that's not even funny. No, Mr. Zeppelin asked us if we'd come forth tonight to create some balance to his show. Because where we are tonight is important in this country. Because in this world that we live within, it is filled full of hate. It is filled full of sin. And when I look at this country of ours on this planet Earth, I wonder what it's worth to be here in Nassau in the Devil's Triangle. Oh, it's wicked, friends. And what is even more wicked is the fact that while you're here enjoying this music tonight, a greater power of Satan

0: here to hear Frank, aren't you? But I'm here to tell you something, First Friends, because we believe in balance. Although I don't think it's very fair, the environment that Mr. Zeppelin's created here, with this anthem of sexual perversion around us. No, that's wrong. And that's not going to make us strong in this country. Because this country needs aid right now. Sit in your seat, please.
1: Hurry up,
0: this country needs aid right now, friends, to go to the democratic freedom fighters in that little country of Honduras, to drive out the communist in Nicaragua. And right here tonight, in a symbolic gesture, we're going to do something about it. Let's help with aid to our democratic freedom fighters there. I know that Satan's working overtime tonight. He's gonna punch, he's gonna bite. He's gonna wanna bite. But that's all right. Because I'm strong, my message is long. Because I know that there's something fishy here, Mr. Zappa. Listen, Fred, I understand that you're behind the voting drive to take the 18-year-olds that should be home on a night like this, reading a good book, watching Lassie reruns or Gilligan's Island. Why do we need 18 to 21-year-olds to get involved in politics when we should let the professionals make the decisions, the ones that are paid to do that? I think it's obvious, you know, when we have men like Mr. Holly North, who can't enjoy a spring day. Oh, no, no, no, Mr. Zappa. He can't enjoy this concert here tonight. Because, oh, no, he has to go testify. And Mr. Singlap, and oh, Brother Mesa, and oh, Mr. Poindexter. Oh, it hurts me. You know what I think, friends? Of the holy men that have made this country great. Who do we appreciate? The time might be short, but we're gonna have to keep going beyond the alarm clock to wake up the winners and drive out the sinners. Oh no, the video church of America is still strong. What kind of strength did it take on that day, just a few days ago, when he got in front of us and he said, I have sinned against you, Amy. That was an American. And Jim and Tammy, bless their souls. They're Americans. And they're bothered too by what Mr. Zappa up here wants to do with the young people, getting them to vote. We don't need young people to vote. We don't need a voter's drive. If it was good enough for Grandpappy, it's good enough for me. Let's return to sanity. We don't even need an election in 1988. Listen up, friends, you're going to hell. Why don't we just stand firm for a third term? It's worked for 8 years. Let's keep a man in office. Let's keep Mr. Bush keeping the mines in Central America. The verdict is gonna be it. But you might have a life sentence that will send you to an eternity in Hades.
2: Fuck you! Fuck you!
0: Brother Frank, I think you know that there have been other secular humanist bands of rock and roll that have come before. Some of them were from England. And one man had the nerve to say, I am more

0: Ike Willis, Mike Keneally, Walt Fowler, Bruce Fowler, Paul Carman, Alvin Wayne, Linda Gedrick, the birthday boy, Kathy Wackerman, Hitman, Robert Martin, Scott Tunis, and Reverend Brother A. West. Thank you very much for coming to the show. Good night. Special request. And in the middle of this number, I'll bring out my son Dweezil to play the guitar solo. I mean, what the fuck? Let's bring him out now so he can plug his stuff in. Ladies and gentlemen, Dweezil.
1: Thank you.

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And it's going to be so exciting. And here's why. Because tonight we have Ray White. And as if that weren't enough, we have Tommy Mars. And Ed Mann. And Chad Wackerman. And Bobby Martin. And Scott Tunis. And a person who is not gay, named Steve Vai. 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

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Music. Music is the best.

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Ray White, Tommy Mars, Ed Mann, Chad Weinerman, Bobby Martin, Scott Tunis, Steve Vai. Thank you for coming to the show. Good night.

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One moment, please.

To the little tent in the middle of the bushes.

first song is Zoot Allures.

muscles, wearing a Fiorucci special security jacket, doing the president twist for real, in a black sack dressed with diamond shields, and then a cazzo with a blue mohawk comes in. In serious leather, standing on his shoe. Call the rest the home permit, commence the little first lady, turn the side of the path to the sunset yellow nozzle of their foamy nocturnal permit for digital home being made to from the trips of Tori and Ejecta Menta. In serious leather, serious chains, serious glowing from when they come downtown. From the ruins of Studio 54. To twist and brood in an arrogant gesture to the best of what the Thompson Twins have to offer. Wang Chung is the

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Tonight you're going to be entertained by Patrick O'Hearn on bass, Tommy Mars on keyboards, Adrian Ballou on guitar, Terry Bozio on drums, Peter Wolf on keyboards, and Ed Mann on percussion. 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

0: I may be totally wrong, but I'm off. 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

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A lonely teenage German boutique girl who wears all black clothes, has long yellow hair, and underneath it all has a pair of disgusting white cotton underpants with a brown skid mark in the bottom of it. Okay, you're so lonely. 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Your shitty little life there in the boutique and everything. One day, the posters go up. It is announced, it is written, that a famous and important rock and roll band from England is going to come to your town. Because you are an exquisite specimen of boutique womanhood, you, in your infinite wisdom, are going to go down there and nab yourself one of those charming English rock and roll musicians. This is a lot harder to do than you might suspect, you know, because they don't just grow on trees. You gotta work your way in there. And your name is Heidi. And so, Heidi, you go down to the concert hall and you stand around by the door and you suck off each and every member of the crew until you finally get that little backstage pass that gets you in there. Oh, you're sucking and you're sucking. Still, oh, your knees are getting tired. Your knees hurt. It's almost like going to a Catholic church. Your knees are hurting so much. And then when you thought you've sucked so much that you can't even speak German anymore, you have to suck the bag boy and the road manager. Everybody's got to get a little action here. Finally, you get in backstage and you get to meet the English rock and roll musician of your choice. And you take him home with you because you want to show him your Ted Nugent poster. You want to show him your Tangerine Dream poster. With the laser beam through there like that. You want to show him your coveted Sex Pistols poster. And of course, you want to show him that very cute poster that you have from the olden days of Jimi Hendrix with the headband. You have three sticks of patchouli incense. You have a red bulb in your lamp. You have little curtains. You have a little radiator. You have a stinking bed. The sheets haven't been changed for weeks. You're a very busy boutique girl. And you have a record player. The pop star of your choice takes off his English clothes, his English shirt, his English pants, his English boots, and his English black satin underpants with Friday written on it. And the bar of soap that he had stuffed in there, zoot, under the bed before you can see what was happening. Then you take off all of your boutique girl clothes, your black sweater, your black skirt, your black boots, voot, voot, your little black thing in your hair, voot. And then, of course, your horrible, ugly, wretched, white cotton, disgusting boutique girl underpants with a brown skid mark on the bottom under the bed, quick before he sees what's happening. Then you turn on the record player, you put on your favorite Kraftwerk album. And while it's going bang, bang, bang, the auto bang, the hun, the hun, you lay back on the bed and stick your teenage legs up in the air in the universal gesture of greeting. And the English pop star of your choice jumps on top of your pink, quivering, succulent, boutique-type body and sticks his little English lips up next to your German boutique girl-type ear. And he says, I'm in you, I'm in you. And then he starts kissing you. He doesn't know that you sucked off the truck driver, the bus driver, the lighting man, the sound man, the bag boy, and the manager, and you still have that stuff running down the side of your mouth. He's kissing you. He likes you very much. The name of this song is I Have

0: Well, little girl, I told you I was going in you again. And us English rock and roll musicians never lie.
1: I know you wouldn't lie to me. I think you must really like me, otherwise you wouldn't have kissed me so much since I sucked off the bus driver.
0: What? You sucked off the bus driver? Oh, why didn't you tell me? You know, every once in a while, us English rock and roll musicians do that ourselves. That's why we get so much good transportation.
1: Do you love me?
0: Of course I love you. You think I would come back here and look at that Ted Nugent poster if I didn't love you? Oh, it's so much nicer to think that you respect me since, you know, a lot of people who come to my little apartment don't really respect me. They think I'm just a stupid girl.
2: I don't think you're a stupid girl at all. I think you're really intelligent and cute. I think that all girls who wear a lot of black clothes and black boots and have long golden hair and wear horrible white underpants with brown skid marks in the bottom, I think those are all intelligent people. All my best friends are like that, even my manager. Well,
1: Do you think that we can do it again?
2: Wait a minute, look here, I'm English.
1: No, please, just one more time if you really love me.
2: Well, I don't know, we've got to get up early in the morning tomorrow.
1: Oh, just pretend.
2: All right.
3: I'm going in you again, baby, you can go in me too,
2: that's true.

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0: You know what? They didn't do nothing. But they're tired.

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1: You sniffed the reeking buns of angel, didn't you?
0: Boys choir.
1: And acted like it was cocaine.
0: So the Baghdad
1: guy's a homo here.
0: Back again.
1: Coco.
0: How about a little fist fuck, sailor?
1: In a way you can't explain.
0: Have you seen the last issue of Trigger?
1: And so you worked the wall with Michael.
0: Feature of candy boxes.
1: Which gave your back an awful strain.
0: All hands on.
1: But you came back on Sunday for the gong show. Or was it the dong show? But you forgot what I was saying. Cause you're an asshole, you're an asshole, that's right. And you're an asshole, and you're an asshole, that's right. And you're an asshole, and you're an asshole, yes, yes. And you're an asshole, and you're an asshole.

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1: Ram it up your poop shoot. Ram it up your poop shoot.
0: Everybody!
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1: I knew you'd be surprised.

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1: Sports shirt.
2: White person.
0: 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Come on, honey. You know I love you.
1: Conehead.
0: Could you lend me
3: this? Shit hook.
0: All right.
2: Shit hook.
0: Shit hook.
3: Shit hook.
0: Blow job.
2: Shit hook.
0: Blow job.
2: Shit hook.
0: Blow job.
2: Shit hook.
0: Blow job.
1: White person.
0: Blow job.
1: A white person.
2: Shit hook.
0: Golf shoes.
1: A white person.
3: Sports shirt.
4: Boyfriend.
0: White person.
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0: White person.
4: Boyfriend.

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4: Venus Hensel.
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4: Penis.
3: Yield.
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3: Eat.
4: Venus Hensel.
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3: Eat.
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3: Eat.
4: Hey.
2: Doctor.
3: Fire. Eat.
1: Gibbous.
4: Blowjob. Shut up.
0: White person.
3: My friend.
2: Sports.
3: White person.
2: White person.
0: White
3: person. White person. 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
1: blowjob.
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Patrick O'Hearn, Adrian Ballou, Tommy Mars, Jerry Bozio, Peter Wolf, Ed Mann. Thanks for coming to the concert. Good night.

0: She looked over at me with a glazed eye and some bovine perspiration on her upper lip area, and she said, now get this. 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
0: Spin a bit for the sisters, a little bit of time, so you can put me in the time, I'll make this come. 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

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I know. Really, I'm sorry we kept us for so long, you know. There's probably something really good on television. You want to go out and eat a hot dog? I'll tell you what. We'll play one more nice, soothing, calm, cool, and collected kind of a song for you people to relax to.

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and gentlemen, welcome to our Peacebot 1977 show featuring Ray White on cowbell, guitar, and vocals. Patrick O'Hearn on bass. Terry Bozio on drums. Eddie Jobson on keyboards and violin. And each and every one of you out there in the audience. Hello, GIs. How are you doing tonight? All right, this goes out to everybody. This song is not just for the GIs in the audience. It's a special song that crosses all communications barriers, mainly because it's an instrumental. The name of this song is Peaches and Regalia.

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flies all green and buzzing in his dungeon of despair. 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He eats the snouts and the trotters first. The loins and the groins is soon dispersed. His carving style is well rehearsed.

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But a dungeon, just like a sin, requires not but locking in of everything.

Thank you. Thank you, Shannon, thank you, and thank you, Shannon, thank you, and Dr. Shannon, thank you. And the name of this song, ladies and gentlemen, although you haven't heard it on the record before, and it should be new to this area, the name of this song is City of Tiny Lights.

Scripts. Keep your diners in the wild. You're so big, it's so tiny. Every cloud is silver lining. The great escape for all of you.

Yeah.

as we bid a fond farewell to the city of Tiny Lights and make a gradual segue into a song from the Uncle Beat album entitled A Pound for a Brown on the Bus.